0: eigen letterlijk nemen hoor, John Hetz. Ja, don't listen to the text of this song from Scott Fitzgerald, from 1988, because I hope you will stay listening to Radio CBeebies, Europe's number one radio there in England, in on the other side of the big water, the North Sea, you know that. Okay, especially for you and your wife, we brought this serious good record from Scott Fitzgerald, and was produced by Quentin Forsyth. Dat kan je ook horen aan het nummer. Okay, yeah, I know that you love the music from Radio CBeebies, and I know that you're always listening to our radio station. That's fine, that's fine, that's great.
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nothing will to make it in this world, man. You got a woman waiting for you, dear. All you ever gotta do is be a good man one time to one woman.

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1: You better bring it to Jerome, my lovely. Yeah, a song that dates back to 1956. What a tune, what a tune. You're with Bob 60 Splash, but you know

Weekend Rocker featuring the American Bereaved. Slightly before that, it was the Henry Fox Orchestra from Shreveport, Louisiana, and a little old jingle from way back. Right now, though, let's do it. It's Vintage Final Time. The Blossom Toes, We Are Ever So Clean. The Indigos played pop, beat, soul covers, and a drop of R&B, and a little bit of freak beat. They were the guys Brian Golding from South Wales, Jim Cregan from Somerset, and Brian Belshaw of Lancashire, and Kevin Westlake from Ireland. Their debut album, We Are Ever So Clean, was released in November 1967 under their new name, The Blossom Toes. And this is our first offering. I will bring you This and That. They are Vintage Vinyl right here on your Bob 60.

0: we'll bring you this and that from the album We Are Ever So Clean, featuring those Blossom Toes. They are the guys who are today our vintage vinyl.
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0: Couple of Beatles tracks back to back for Karen Grunsdale.

first off, it was the album Anthology and a track that PJ Proby first recorded, That Means a Lot, and then a track The Sun King from Abbey Road, as we do a couple of back-to-back Beatles for Karen Grunsdale. She lives up in Doncaster. Thank you very much for those. Nice to have those on air. Okay, let's do it instrumentally. Yours, The Fireballs, and Soul. Fireballs, instrumentally yours, and Soul. There you go. Olympics today, our spotlight artist. The first recorded is Walter Ward and the Challengers on Mellotron. They hop labels to Demon, producing their hit The Western Movies. You know that one, with doo-wop harmonies and gun sound effects. Yeah, that's the one. They are also responsible largely for resurrecting the Hully Gully dance craze that dates back to the 1940s. Here's their first song today for us on The Splash, and a track called The Bounce. As we do it, Spotlight Artists with those Olympics.

0: getting excited with the Olympics there. They are the American group, and they are spotlight artists today. There's their song, The Bounce.
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El Paso Red Flame. 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Talking gas and thunder and lightning. What about this? Fits nicely. Tony Douglas on the show.

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1: Go home again? Yeah, we have. There you go. Tony Douglas, Thunder and Lightning, Little Country. Herb Albert of the Tijuana Brass with Up Cherry Street. Hi to Jeff Clement, wrote in last week and sent us a little email, said, do you really do the program as live? Yes, we do. We do not patch it together with computers. We just do it as it comes in the old-fashioned way. And a few 45s and albums played in the show from the original vinyl, like this one at the moment. Instrumentally yours, as I said, Herb Albert and the Tijuana Brass. Back to our vintage vinyl album, The Blossom Toes, and we are ever so clean. In the group's 4 years, they made a couple of albums, including the follow-up, If Only for a Moment, and they are on the list of one of the best psychedelic albums made. The We Are Ever So Clean album that we're featuring today. A handful of singles and a couple of EPs, and that was it. Managed by Giorgio Gomelski, he recorded the Blossom Toes on his short-lived Marmalade record label, which folded due to lack of funding. Over the years, two or three compilations of the Blossom Toes' work have appeared, and they are kind of nice and collectible. And this song is kind of weird. Mrs. Murphy's Budgerigar.

The Young Fizz featuring Michael Jackson up front there in the Jackson 5. Going back to the Olympics today, Spotlight Artist, whilst not major chart artists, they recorded almost 100 records over a 10-year period, many being re-released. And despite the loss of two of their members, the group continued. But as the new decade broke, they weren't able to maintain their presence. Their swan song was performing on the oldies circuit at home and abroad. And our final offering today from the Olympics is this number, Raining in My Heart, as we do it. Spotlight Artist on Bob 60 Splash.

0: things today. 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
1: Beat the Beats with Bob.
0: Yeah, here we are then. Beat the Beats number 72. This is a little bit easier if you cast your mind back to Beat the Beats number 70. Our first clue, along with Freddie and the Dreamers, this group is considered one of the first Manchester beat groups. And the second clue today, the Beats are from the group's fourth UK hit and the title track of their 1964 EP. Oh, you can do that. Studio at redsoundsradio.co.uk if you can, or catch us on the social media platforms. You know.

we do like our little bit of reggae on the show, don't we? Derek Morgan and the Moon Hop. Let's do it. Couple of songs from you, two from you. This is from Charlie Hughes in Lincoln, in Lincolnshire. Got in touch with us on social media. Said, I got a couple of songs I'd like you to play. I bet you haven't got them. I think we have. The Continental Co-Eds get us going. And I Don't Love You. No more. No. The old girl group.

0: They are the Association, the track Pandora's Golden Heebie-Jeebies, an offshore radio favourite in the day. And then slightly before that, the Continental Coeds, the all-American group from Minnesota that toured exclusively America's Midwest and Canada. And what a group that was. And songs today, Charlie Hughes from Lincoln in Lincolnshire. We managed it. Right now, let's do it with Mama Cass, a song that was originally a hit for Harmony Grass, right here on your Splash.
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0: Mama Cass Elliott, Move In A Little Closer, Baby Cover Lover. It's got a new music, shall we? Yes, we will. The Canadian Toronto duo of Majid Al-Makati and Jordan Ullman were meeting at university and set up their little recording studio and made their first single, Hold Tight, put out on SoundCloud in 2011. Their latest is a thoughtful, slightly nostalgic, dreamy number called Strangers.
1: And now, the pick

duo Magic Jordan and Strangers. We had them as a fancied favourite a couple of years ago in 2024 with their Life 2 single. Very nice. Sorolata, Zalanate, and a thing called Oh My Math. As we do it, we go to Hungary for this.

Easy Living from the excellent Uriah Heep from their fourth album, Demons and Wizards. Ken Hensley wrote the particular track I played there called Easy Living. That was Uriah Heep. And the album, their fourth album, was released on the Bronze record label and the Island record label on the 19th of May, 1972. We now go to the year 1974.

taken from their third album, for me one of their best albums, Sheer Heart Attack from Queen. The track was Now I'm Here. The song Now I'm Here was written by Brian May, and the album Sheer Heart Attack, their third album, was released on EMI Records on the 8th of November 1974. We now go to the year 1979.

He was born in Bloomfield, Belfast in Northern Ireland in 1945. That was Van Morrison, from his 11th album, Into the Music. And the track off that album was called Bright Side of the Road, also released as a single. He wrote the song as well. And the album was released on the Mercury record label in August 1979. Let's go to the year 1973.

The album that that's from was called Heartbreaker, which was Free's sixth album, and it was their last studio album and their first album without Andy Fraser on bass. That was one of their most successful singles from the album, called Wishing Well, and the song was written by Paul Rodgers, Simon Kirk, Tetsuo Yamauchi, Paul Kossoff and John Bundrick. The album, their sixth album, was released in January 1973. We're now going to the year 1974. After

Ballroom Blitz, also a very successful single. It appeared on their third album, Desolation Boulevard. That was Sweet. The song was written by Mick Chapman and Nicky Chinn and released in November 1974 on RCA Records. Sweet, the band were Brian Connolly, Steve Priest, Andy Scott and Mick Tucker. Then we go to the year 1970.

One of those iconic songs from the early 70s, that was The Kinks with Lola. Off their 8th album, Lola vs. Power Man, the full title being Lola vs. Power Man and the Money Ground Part 1. And that song, Lola, was written by Ray Davies, and the album was their 8th album, released on the Pi record label on the 27th of November 1970. We now go to the year 1977, after this.

A beautiful instrumental from Eric Clapton off his album Slow Hand, which is Eric Clapton's nickname. That was his fifth album, and the song Peaches and Diesel was written by Eric Clapton and all by Galutin. The album Peaches and Diesel was released on the RSO record label on the 25th November 1977. We now take our first and last trip back into the 60s, 1969.

That song, released by Peter Green's Fleetwood Mac as a third single back in 1968-69. Need Your Love So Bad was the song, originally written in 1955 by Little Willie John. From the 60s, we now go back to the 70s. This is 1976.

I saw this particular band round about the time the album that that's from was released. What a good band they are as well, Sutherland Brothers and Quiver. That was from their fourth album, Reach for the Sky. The track was When the Train Comes, written by Ian Sutherland. And the album, their fourth album, was released on the Columbia CBS record label in 1975. We now go to the year 1978 after this.

Now, the album that that's from was recorded almost exclusively at the Mountain Studio in Montreux, hence the title of the album, The Montreux Album. That was Smokey with a track called The Girl Can't Help It. The song was written by Chris Norman and Pete Spencer, and their fifth album, The Montreux Album, was released on the Rack record label in October 1978. We now go to the year 1972.

absolutely brilliant. That was America off their Ventura Highway album, and the track was called Homecoming. Ventura Highway was their second album, and it was released on the 15th of November 1972 on the Warner Brothers record label. The song Ventura Highway was written by Dewey Bunnell. We now come to the last track on the show today. This is Traffic with Many a Mile to Freedom from their fifth album, The Low Spark of High Heel Boys. And the track I've chosen to play off that album is Many a Mile to Freedom, written by Steve Winwood and Jim Capaldi. That album was released on the Island record label in November 1971. And the band at the time were Steve Winwood, Jim Capaldi, Chris Wood, Rich Grace, Jim Gordon, and Rebop Gwanku Ba. Coming up, we've got Traffic from 1971. This has been Roger D. Thanks for listening to my 70s soiree. See you next time. Enjoy this one, Many a Mile to Freedom.